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With every note you sing, the tide gets higher.

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Thank you. 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You know, let me see what's happening at the address.

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They couldn't sit and watch a TV fight. And when the summer came, they would have to take a name, all bundled up to the beach. They didn't know a girl could look so cute in a bikini suit. Oh, how they sing

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Then suddenly you looked at me, and all at once I knew. At last.

Santo Domingo, where I found my love. 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